0: Det her er VLR. 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
1: Guess it's true, I'm not good at a one-night stand. But I still need love, cause I'm

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0: Yeah, you do too. But I just wanted to know, do you know somebody named?
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0: 6th Street, hearing you whisper through the phone, wait for me to come home.
1: 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Du lytter til VLR.